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1: Ok.
0: Jovem Pan. 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Huntrex. Number 6. Gracie Abrams. Dochi.
2: Anxiety, keep on trying me.
0: Number 4. Sabrina Carpenter.
2: Number
0: 3. Taylor Swift.
2: Number
0: 2. Bruno Mars.
3: I just might.
0: Number 1. Tate McRae.
4: As sete melhores. Jovem Pan.
1: Number 7.

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So if our time is running out, day after day, we'll make the mundane a masterpiece. Oh my, my, oh my, my love. I take one look at you, you take it.

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1: Ok.
0: Jovem Pan. Number 7. Lola Young. Cause I'm too messy. Six, Bruno Mars.
2: I just might.
0: Number five, Taylor Swift. Four, Teddy Swims. Olivia Dean. We could be nice to each other, nice to each other, wrong for each other, right for each other. Number two, Alex Warren. Number one, Sabrina Carpenter.
3: As sete melhores. Jovem Pan.

0: sete.
1: As sete
0: melhores.
2: Ok.
0: Jovem Pan.
2: Number 7.
3: Sabrina Carpenter.
2: Michelle,
4: why you always come running on me?
2: Number 6.
3: Teddy Swims. Lola Young.
5: Cause I'm too messy, and then I'm just too damn clean. You told me get a job, and you asked where the hell I've been.
2: Number 4.
3: Gracie Abrams.
6: Ooh, bet you think she's so cool.
2: Number
3: 3. Alex Warren.
2: Number
3: 2. Ray.
0: As sete melhores.